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3: From the capital city, I'm Jim Miller. These are the stories we're following this hour. Special Juno Assembly work session on this summer's expected Glacial Lake outburst floods been canceled. The meeting was scheduled for tonight and was expected to include updates from the city and borough of Juno, Army Corps of Engineers and Tlingit and Haida on this year's flood response and long-term mitigation plans. City Manager Katie Kester says key preparedness information has already been shared through public briefings and ongoing sandbag distributions, and officials want to keep the focus on preparing for this year's flood.
4: We'll be not just encouraging, but strongly encouraging. We're not going to be making a mandatory evacuation because that's not a power that we have, but we will want people to be evacuating the area during the flood event, because if there is a breach of those HESCO barriers, it's a flash flood event. It will be catastrophic and lives will be lost. So I just want to emphasize that even though we're doing everything we can to protect the homes, life safety is the most important, and there will be an evacuation notice during that event.
3: She said discussions about future funding and long-term mitigation will take place after this year's flood event. Record flooding of the Mendenhall rivers occurred during the past three summers. Another flood expected within the coming weeks. Sandbag distribution will continue on Saturdays until the flood occurs, and updated preparedness information, including evacuation maps, remains available through the city. As candidate filing opens for Juneau's municipal election, city officials urge residents to consider running for office or serving on advisory boards, and reminded voters of important deadlines and resources. Deputy City Clerk Andy Hirsch and CBJ Rep Phil told listeners on the radio program Capital Chat that filing for three Juneau Assembly seats, an area-wide seat in District 1 and 2 seats, and two Board of Education positions open at 8 a.m. Friday, closing 4:30 p.m. next Monday. Prospective candidates must be registered voters, have lived in Juneau at least 1 year, and reside in the applicable district for district seats.
5: I've heard a lot of people say, like, oh, I can't run for assembly. I don't know anything about X, Y, or Z, which, you know, there's a lot to learn when you're on the assembly, and there's a lot of content to go through, obviously, and get rolling with. But I think the assembly, the way it's put together, kind of relies on having diverse viewpoints and backgrounds in it. So, like, if you're thinking about it, think about it seriously and read about what it takes and maybe throw your hat in the ring. You never know.
3: Hirsch said assembly service typically requires about 10 to 15 hours a week, with members attending roughly 7 meetings a month and more time during budget season. He and Phil emphasized that candidates need not be experts, but must be willing to learn, ask questions, and work in public meetings. Officials also clarified that municipal elections are run by the city and borough of Juneau, separate from the state contest. The primary set for August the 18th, the municipal election conducted by mail with a final voting day of October 6th. Candidates' resources, forms, and additional information available at juneau.org/clerk/elections. A proposed tax incentive package for Alaska's planned natural gas pipeline failed in the legislature after disagreements over a corporate tax provision and whether project developer Glen Farms supported the final compromise. Lawmakers spent weeks negotiating a bill that would have replaced the pipeline's property tax with a lower tax structure aimed at helping secure financing for the multi-billion-dollar project. Proposal also included a provision applying Alaska's corporate income tax to certain privately held oil and gas companies, an issue that divided lawmakers. Conference Committee Chair Rep Calvin Schrag and Glen Farm initially indicated it could support the compromise, but the company later opposed the bill. Glen Farm disputed Schrag's account, saying it never supported diversion, it had not yet reviewed, and opposed the legislation after seeing the final language. The Senate narrowly approved the bill, but it failed in the House. Governor Dunleavy had already announced he would veto the measure, citing concerns over the tax provision, and has since called a third special legislative session to continue work on gas line legislation. Now you're up to date with News of the North. I'm Jim Miller.
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2: Juno weather.
7: The stretch of dry, quiet weather is going to be continuing for us today. Warm this afternoon, sunny with a high in the low 70s and a northwest breeze. Clear tonight, down to 53. It'll be partly cloudy, not as warm on Tuesday with a high 69. Tuesday night clouding up in 52 and Wednesday's high mid-60s. Our next weather update is in 30 minutes. This is Juno Media Center meteorologist Dan Holliday.

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3: 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Your agent is. And having a local agent that can help you through the claims process can really help you with a lot of heartache avoidance later. 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

0: Ella Langley, Morgan Wallen, they do that song as part of Morgan and Ella's show. They actually are on stage together doing the tour. She's opening, doing a 55-minute set for Wallen's long couple, two-hour-ass set.
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0: Talk 105, Jordan Davis, Thomas Rhett, Ain't a Bad Life. We're blowing through Monday afternoon. That's the way we like it. 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
2: Hudson Westbrook is from Stephenville, Texas. He's one of the young country artists turning a regional sound into something much bigger. Here's House Again.

0: contest. 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
2: The stretch of dry, quiet weather is going to be continuing for us today. Warm this afternoon, sunny with a high in the low 70s and a northwest breeze. Clear tonight, down to 53. It'll be partly cloudy, not as warm on Tuesday with a high 69. Tuesday night clouding up in 52 and Wednesday's high mid-60s. Our next weather update is in 30 minutes. This is Juneau Media Center meteorologist Dan Holliday.
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4: Lower 48 liberals want Alaska's Senate seat, so they're lying about Dan Sullivan. 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
6: I'm Dan Sullivan. I'm running for the U.S. Senate, and I approve this message.
4: Paid for by Alaskans for Dan Sullivan.
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4: From the capital city, I'm Jim Miller. These are the stories we're following this hour. Special Juno Assembly work session on this summer's expected Glacial Lake outburst flood's been canceled. The meeting was scheduled for tonight and was expected to include updates from the city and borough of Juno, Army Corps of Engineers, and Tlingit and Haida on this year's flood response and long-term mitigation plans. City Manager Katie Kester says key preparedness information has already been shared through public briefings and ongoing sandbag distributions, and officials want to keep the focus on preparing for this year's flood.
5: We'll be not just encouraging, but strongly encouraging. We're not going to be making a mandatory evacuation because that's not a power that we have, but we will want people to be evacuating the area during the flood event, because if there is a breach of those HESCO barriers, it's a flash flood event. It will be catastrophic and lives will be lost. So I just want to emphasize that even though we're doing everything we can to protect the homes, life safety is the most important, and there will be an evacuation notice during that event.
4: She said discussions about future funding and long-term mitigation will take place after this year's flood event. Record flooding of the Mendenhall rivers occurred during the past three summers. Another flood expected within the coming weeks. Sandbag distribution will continue on Saturdays until the flood occurs, and updated preparedness information, including evacuation maps, remains available through the city. As candidate filing opens for Juneau's municipal election, city officials urge residents to consider running for office or serving on advisory boards, and reminded voters of important deadlines and resources. Deputy City Clerk Andy Hirsch and CBJ Rep Phil told listeners on the radio program Capital Chat that filing for three Juneau Assembly seats, an area-wide seat in District 1 and 2 seats, and two Board of Education positions open at 8 a.m. Friday, closing 4:30 p.m. next Monday. Prospective candidates must be registered voters, have lived in Juneau at least 1 year, and reside in the applicable district for district seats.
6: I've heard a lot of people say, like, oh, I can't run for assembly. I don't know anything about X, Y, or Z, which, you know, there's a lot to learn when you're on the assembly, and there's a lot of content to go through, obviously, and get rolling with. But I think the assembly, the way it's put together, kind of relies on having diverse viewpoints and backgrounds in it. So, like, if you're thinking about it, think about it seriously and read about what it takes and maybe throw your hat in the ring. You never know.
4: Hirsch said assembly service typically requires about 10 to 15 hours a week, with members attending roughly 7 meetings a month and more time during budget season. He and Phil emphasize that candidates need not be experts, but must be willing to learn, ask questions, and work in public meetings. Officials also clarify that municipal elections are run by the city and borough of Juneau, separate from the state contest. The primary set for August the 18th. The municipal election conducted by mail with a final voting day of October 6th. Candidates' resources, forms, and additional information available at juneau.org/clerk/elections. A proposed tax incentive package for Alaska's planned natural gas pipeline failed in the legislature after disagreements over a corporate tax provision and whether project developer Glen Farm supported the final compromise. Lawmakers spent weeks negotiating a bill that would have replaced the pipeline's property tax with a lower tax structure aimed at helping secure financing for the multi-billion-dollar project. Proposal also included a provision applying Alaska's corporate income tax to certain privately held oil and gas companies, an issue that divided lawmakers. Conference Committee Chair Rep Calvin Schrag and Glen Farm initially indicated it could support the compromise, but the company later opposed the bill. Glen Farm disputed Schrag's account, saying it never supported diversion, it had not yet reviewed, and opposed the legislation after seeing the final language. The Senate narrowly approved the bill, but it failed in the House. Governor Dunleavy had already announced he would veto the measure, citing concerns over the tax provision, and has since called a third special legislative session to continue work on gas line legislation. Now you're up to date with News of the North. I'm Jim Miller.
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8: A
1: holding off our next best chance of showers until Thursday. Mainly clear sky. Overnight will drop down in the low to mid 50s. Partly sunny. Isolated showers on Tuesday with a high into the upper 60s. Wednesday, mostly cloudy, low to mid 60s. And then the showers will roll on in on Thursday with a high into the low 60s. Our next weather update in less than 30 minutes. This is Juno Media Center meteorologist Sally Russell.
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Oh, yeah, here's our theme song as we get ready to pick blueberries out Lena Way. 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

0: Tony, also a little dust on the bottle with David Lee Murphy. 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
1: Juno weather.
2: Holding off our next best chance of showers until Thursday. Mainly clear sky. Overnight will drop down in the low to mid 50s. Partly sunny. Isolated showers on Tuesday with a high into the upper 60s. Wednesday, mostly cloudy, low to mid 60s. And then the showers will roll on in on Thursday with a high into the low 60s. Our next weather update in less than 30 minutes. This is Juno Media Center meteorologist Sally Russell.
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Alan Jackson wrapping up that incredible career with all those number ones. Did a final concert a couple of weeks ago to say goodbye one more for the road in Nashville, where it all got started for him, of course. And they're turning it into a TV special, if I remember. But when I hear about it, I'll let you know about it. We'll make sure we'll check that out. Right now, here's Florida Georgia Line and Luke Bryan. And this is How We Roll.

0: Jordan Davis here, coming up, Zach Top, Joe Diffie, in just a bit. Well, the number of adults across the country taking that GLP-1 drug like Ozempic, right? The weight loss has reached a record high. New research showing, according to this survey of 5,065 U.S. adults, about 12% are now taking to shed the pounds, up from 3% who reported using it just a couple of years ago. GLP-1 dominate, and I hear scientists are now trying to find a way to reduce the amount of commercials for them on TV. Right? Whoa! I'm eating.
1: Juno weather.
2: Holding off our next best chance of showers until Thursday. Mainly clear sky. Overnight will drop down in the low to mid 50s. Partly sunny. Isolated showers on Tuesday with a high into the upper 60s. Wednesday, mostly cloudy, low to mid 60s. And then the showers will roll on in on Thursday with a high into the low 60s. Our next weather update in less than 30 minutes. This is Juno Media Center meteorologist Sally Russell.
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0: playing at Rodeo in Montana. I love his sound. Zach Top coming up. Bailey Zimmerman. Hi to Sally. Check it in on the fish email. CraigCatfishCountry@gmail.com. Always good to hear from you. Josh Turner coming up. Little Texas. As we wind our way through this Monday.
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0: Bailey Zimmerman and Chevy Silverado. New study, more studies revealing the ideal amount of time to spend on different activities for a great day. Based on information from the American Time Use Survey. You didn't know such a thing existed, right? According to science, a plan, and to plan a great day, you'll want to include quality time with your family, unless they're crazy, right? Socialize with friends, be active, maybe get a little workout in, go out to eat, step away from the screens, watch some birds, make some noise. Where's the ice cream and beer part of this? Can I have a beer and then an ice cream later?
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2: Holding off our next best chance of showers until Thursday. Mainly clear sky. Overnight will drop down in the low to mid 50s. Partly sunny. Isolated showers on Tuesday with a high into the upper 60s. Wednesday, mostly cloudy, low to mid 60s. And then the showers will roll on in on Thursday with a high into the low 60s. Our next weather update in less than 30 minutes. This is Juno Media Center meteorologist Sally Russell.
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5: 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As our Attorney General, Treg defended the Second Amendment, fought Joe Biden's land grabs and vaccine mandates, taking on Big Pharma to win for Alaska. 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

This is How We Roll with greats from back in the day. TB, Mr. Tracy Byrd, and the new one from Morgan Wallen's coming up. Keep it at Nashville Fresh right now. Here's Heartache on a Dance Floor. Oh, yeah. John Party.

0: Got you some Morgan Wallen right here on the Catfish Show. Well, let's check it out. According to a Beach.com survey, 93% of Americans claim to have such good beach etiquette, but 92% also admit to engaging in at least one bad beach habit. The top three behaviors people find most annoying are littering, not picking up after pets, and sitting too close. I plan on going to the beach, you know, when my body is bathing suit worthy. It's going to be a while.
1: Juno weather.
2: Holding off our next best chance of showers until Thursday. Mainly clear sky. Overnight will drop down in the low to mid 50s. Partly sunny. Isolated showers on Tuesday with a high into the upper 60s. Wednesday, mostly cloudy, low to mid 60s. And then the showers will roll on in on Thursday with a high into the low 60s. Our next weather update in less than 30 minutes. This is Juno Media Center meteorologist Sally Russell.
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0: Riley Green and Change My Mind here with a Catfish. Luke Combs coming up, the brand new one. Aaron Tippin, Brad Paisley. Hang on for those and many, many, many more. I'll be right back.
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0: Oh, yeah, be by you, Mr. Luke Combs here with the catfish. Well, what's the magic number you think you'll need if you ever want to be have a real shot at a true retirement? This is the deal. The new survey says, are you ready for this? Says Americans think that the number is in the neighborhood of 1.2 million. Guess what? I'll let you know when I get there, which will probably never happen. Good luck. You getting there.
1: Juno weather.
2: Holding off our next best chance of showers until Thursday. Mainly clear sky. Overnight will drop down in the low to mid 50s. Partly sunny. Isolated showers on Tuesday with a high into the upper 60s. Wednesday, mostly cloudy, low to mid 60s. And then the showers will roll on in on Thursday with a high into the low 60s. Our next weather update in less than 30 minutes. This is Juno Media Center meteorologist Sally Russell.
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He will become the newest member of the beloved family of the Grand Ole Opry. It was just a month back he was invited to become a member of the Opry. That is Red Akins. That ain't my truck. Hi there, Rich Cassidy. I hope you had a wonderful weekend. And back to slay, as the kids would say. Another great week. Pam Tillis on the way. Corey Kent, Coe Wetzel. Also, George Strait. And congrats to Justin Moore, publicly stating that he spent the last month, 31 days in rehab. He is newly sober and loving life.

0: Corey Kentko, Wetzel, Rocky Mountain Low here inside RC's Social Saloon. Stick around for George Strait. Also, 30-second number one for Jason Aldean. We will hear Don't Tell On Me. Also, Blake Shelton and That Honeybee. And we're asking you a pretty personal question over on our Facebook page at RC's Social Saloon. Don't worry, it's not too invasive. We'll tell you about it coming up.
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2: Holding off our next best chance of showers until Thursday. Mainly clear sky. Overnight will drop down in the low to mid-50s. Partly sunny, isolated showers on Tuesday with a high into the upper 60s. Wednesday, mostly cloudy, low to mid-60s, and then the showers will roll on in on Thursday with a high into the low 60s. Our next weather update in less than 30 minutes. This is Juno Media Center meteorologist Sally Russell.
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0: Jason Aldean, his 32nd number one. That is Don't Tell on Me here inside the saloon. So yesterday over on our Facebook page at RC Social Saloon, we asked you, what is one little interesting random fact about yourself? What is one fun random fact about yourself? Maybe you've shared it with many people. Maybe you've never told anybody before. But we would love to know, what is that random fact about you? It's always interesting and fun to hear what friends are known for, what they've done in their life, or maybe a special talent they have as well. What is one random fact about yourself? Let us know on our Facebook at RC Social Saloon. All your answers coming up.
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0: George Burge, Luke Bryan, and Ride, Ride, Ride here inside the saloon with a full hour of country. Hang out for Lee Bryce with one of them girls, Ella Langley and Morgan Wallen, not Eli Lingen. Ella Langley and Morgan Wallen will throw in Brooks and Dunn. Garth Brooks Rodeo, he's kicking off his Blame It All on My Roots tour with an absolute bang, as only Garth Brooks could do. Rascal Flatts and Russell Dickerson, there's always room for you. Let us know on our Facebook at RC Social Saloon what we can play for you.
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2: Holding off our next best chance of showers until Thursday. Mainly clear sky. Overnight will drop down in the low to mid 50s. Partly sunny. Isolated showers on Tuesday with a high into the upper 60s. Wednesday, mostly cloudy, low to mid 60s. And then the showers will roll on in on Thursday with a high into the low 60s. Our next weather update in less than 30 minutes. This is Juno Media Center meteorologist Sally Russell.
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5: From the U.S. Army Corps of Engineers, here is Ryan Newland and Daryl Downing.
6: We at the U.S. Army Corps of Engineers are pleased to share that Phase 2 temporary flood barrier system is nearly complete. Phase 2 protects from Back Loop Bridge south to the outlet of the Mendenhall River and protects everything not previously protected by Phase 1. 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

Parker McCollum still out on the road all summer long, and now he is working on a brand new album. It will be his follow-up to the ACM Album of the Year, which was his self-titled album, Parker McCollum, which I thought was a fantastic album. I am a fan of his. Full hour of country underway with John Michael Montgomery, If You Got Love.

0: Russell Dickerson and Happen to Me here inside the saloon with Garth on the way. And Garth Brooks has really kicked off his brand new Blame It All on My Roots tour the way only Garth could, by selling out four shows after tickets went on sale. Tickets went so fast, there were 400,000 people in queue to get tickets. So he originally was only going to do four shows in Indianapolis next month. Now he will be doing four shows, but he has not announced where he is headed to next. We'll hear from Garth, John Party, and Rascal Flatts.
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2: Holding off our next best chance of showers until Thursday. Mainly clear sky. Overnight will drop down in the low to mid 50s. Partly sunny. Isolated showers on Tuesday with a high into the upper 60s. Wednesday, mostly cloudy, low to mid 60s. And then the showers will roll on in on Thursday with a high into the low 60s. Our next weather update in less than 30 minutes. This is Juno Media Center meteorologist Sally Russell.
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0: enough. John Party and Boots Off here inside the saloon. All right, so over on the Facebook page, we were asking you, what is one fun random fact about yourself that you've told people over the years, or maybe nobody knows, but you want to share it with us on our Facebook page? Dan says, I'm a fan of premium quality beer. If you follow Dan on Facebook, which I do, Dan always likes to have himself a couple of beers and shoot the hay with you online. Jerry Ann said, I played the wheel for real. Wheel of Fortune, that is, March 1990, and I won $83,201 over three nights. That's cool, Jerry Ann. Wink said, I'm a retired rapper. I released an EP and a couple of singles. That's cool. And Gene said, I prefer my food at room temperature. Really? I've never heard that before. Lee Bryce on the way, Ella Langley, Morgan Wallen, and Brooks and Dunn next.
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0: Ella Langley, Morgan Wallen, I Can't Love You Anymore here inside the saloon. Kenny on the way, Dwight Yoakam, Luke Bryan, who recently celebrated a milestone birthday. We'll talk about that. Shaboozy and Jelly Roll, Clint Black, and more of your favorites. Of course, we will get over to the Facebook page and find out those fun, interesting, random facts about yourself. If you'd like to add one, head on over to our Facebook at RC Social Saloon.
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2: Holding off our next best chance of showers until Thursday. Mainly clear sky. Overnight will drop down in the low to mid 50s. Partly sunny. Isolated showers on Tuesday with a high into the upper 60s. Wednesday, mostly cloudy, low to mid 60s. And then the showers will roll on in on Thursday with a high into the low 60s. Our next weather update in less than 30 minutes. This is Juno Media Center meteorologist Sally Russell.
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That's Reba and Fancy here inside RC Social Saloon, originally written and first recorded by the great Bobby Gentry, whose claim to fame was her amazing country classic, Ode to Billy Joe. On the way, Kenny Chesney, Dwight Yoakam, and Fast as You. And what is one interesting fact, random fact about yourself that is pretty cool, that maybe other people don't necessarily know about you or maybe even do? Let us know on our Facebook at RC Social Saloon. We are getting back to your responses here in a couple of minutes. Now, Jason Aldean, a big old number one with She's Country.

0: Kenny Chesney and Carry On, the upcoming album Silver Sands Marina here inside the Saloon. His album will be out in September, his 21st studio album. Clint Black on the way, Shaboozy Jelly Roll, and a guy who celebrated a milestone birthday recently. Congratulations and a happy belated birthday to the one and only Luke Bryan. I imagine those onstage dances are going to get a little bit tougher for the 50-year-old. That's my kind of night coming up.
1: Juno weather.
2: Holding off our next best chance of showers until Thursday. Mainly clear sky. Overnight will drop down in the low to mid 50s. Partly sunny. Isolated showers on Tuesday with a high into the upper 60s. Wednesday, mostly cloudy, low to mid 60s. And then the showers will roll on in on Thursday with a high into the low 60s. Our next weather update in less than 30 minutes. This is Juno Media Center meteorologist Sally Russell.
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0: Shaboozy and Jelly Roll, amen, here inside the saloon. Over on our Facebook page, we're asking you, what is one fun, interesting, random fact about yourself that many people might not know? Joshua said, I still play Magic the Gathering. Tina says, I have epilepsy and have had an unruptured brain aneurysm. Oh, goodness. Don said, the letters O, C, and D are the real middle initials in my name. That's pretty funny. Tom said, I dress in funny clothes and talk about dead people. Janine says, I grew up without running water. That's wild. And Chris said, I have played two different sports on a professional level. What is one interesting, fun, random fact about yourself? Let us know on our Facebook at RC Social Saloon.
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0: That's Caden Brown and Woman here inside the saloon. His latest. Stick around. The Dirt Band on the way. We'll throw in Toby, Travis Tripp, Morgan Wallen as well. Also, George Strait. If you love the history of country music and stories behind the greatest country songs of all time, we invite you to join us at Cassidy Country, where we share brand new videos each and every day. Stories behind the greatest country songs of all time.
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2: Holding off our next best chance of showers until Thursday. Mainly clear sky. Overnight will drop down in the low to mid 50s. Partly sunny, isolated showers on Tuesday with a high into the upper 60s. Wednesday, mostly cloudy, low to mid 60s, and then the showers will roll on in on Thursday with a high into the low 60s. Our next weather update in less than 30 minutes. This is Juno Media Center meteorologist Sally Russell.
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0: watched.
1: John Anderson, it was a massive hit for him. Straight Tequila Night here inside the saloon, rolling through the greatest country songs of all time. Hi there, Rich Cassidy, the Dirt Band on the way. We'll throw in Dan and Shay, also Travis Tritt, Morgan Wallen. Throw in Toby with I'm Just Talking About Tonight, and George Strait, a song written after the real-life events of Jamie Johnson's divorce. Here is Give It Away.
2: She was storming through the house that day, and I could tell she was leaving. And I thought, oh, she'll be back, till she turned around and pointed at the wall and said,

0: Dan and Shay and Say So here inside the saloon with Travis Tritt on the way with Take It Easy. We'll throw in Morgan Wallen, I Got Better, and Toby Keith with I'm Just Talking About Tonight. Hang on.
1: Juno weather.
2: Holding off our next best chance of showers until Thursday. Mainly clear sky. Overnight will drop down in the low to mid-50s. Partly sunny, isolated showers on Tuesday with a high into the upper 60s. Wednesday, mostly cloudy, low to mid-60s, and then the showers will roll on in on Thursday with a high into the low 60s. Our next weather update in less than 30 minutes. This is Juno Media Center meteorologist Sally Russell.
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6: From the U.S. Army Corps of Engineers, here is Ryan Newland and Daryl Downing.
7: We at the U.S. Army Corps of Engineers are pleased to share that Phase 2 temporary flood barrier system is nearly complete. Phase 2 protects from Backloop Bridge south to the outlet of the Mendenhall River and protects everything not previously protected by Phase 1. It's been a pleasure working with all of the agencies, CBJ, and property owners, and although we're almost complete, it's important to not let down your guard.
8: As we move closer to the flood, I'd like to remind everyone to make sure that they update their family's emergency preparedness plan. During the flood, emergency responders are out there for your protection. Please make sure that you're listening to them and then any emergency announcements that are broadcast.
6: The danger doesn't end when the water recedes. 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

0: Over the weekend, Morgan Wallen debuted brand new music to fans, and he posted a snippet on his Instagram. It is called Been By Now, and it will be available everywhere, I believe, at the end of this week. So over on our Facebook page, we've been asking you, what is one fun random fact about yourself that many people might not know? Sharon said, I'm allergic to fish. No, not just shellfish, just fish in general. All types of fish. Rachel says, I've been playing the piano for almost 50 years. Samantha says, I'm an ordained minister, just not licensed in Virginia. Amy says, I enjoy a good microbrew. And Jim says, my wine partner and I made some award-winning wine. Congratulations, Jim. That's pretty cool. Add your fun random fact about yourself on our Facebook at RC Social Saloon.
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0: Zach Top, South of Sanity, here inside the saloon, telling fans that he is working on a brand new album, should be finished up here soon, and then be released to the masses. That's you and me, probably first part of 2027. Full hour of country lined up and ready to go. Remember now, if you love the history of country music and stories behind the greatest country songs of all time, you know where to find us on Facebook and TikTok. It is called Cassidy Country, where we bring you brand new country music videos each and every day.
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2: Holding off our next best chance of showers until Thursday. Mainly clear sky. Overnight will drop down in the low to mid 50s. Partly sunny. Isolated showers on Tuesday with a high into the upper 60s. Wednesday, mostly cloudy, low to mid 60s. And then the showers will roll on in on Thursday with a high into the low 60s. Our next weather update in less than 30 minutes. This is Juno Media Center meteorologist Sally Russell.
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2: So far, still was feeling high as I started sinking lower.

Yeah, you know, you got to think that you get a blessing from God to kick off hour one of your show. That's got to be a good sign, right? Little Texas here for the Charlie Derrick Show. Listen, you like Randy Travis as much as most of us do. You got to stick around if you can. Better Class of Losers coming up next. Also got Chevy Silverado with Bailey Zimmerman on the way as well. But right now, here's Darius and a comeback song.

0: Here's Chevy Silverado with Bailey Zimmerman and Charlie Derrick. Me and Stacy were just laughing because she requested Beer Money by Kip Moore, and we got to laughing, and I'm about to play it coming up here next, but we were laughing about, you remember back in the day when that was your biggest worry, am I going to have enough money for beer on the weekend? Those were the simpler, maybe the better times too. It's a great song. Shania Twain, You're Still the One is on the way as well, and Tucker Whitmore with Brunette. Got a couple of requests for that already here tonight. It's put it on as well. Stick around if you can. We're going to have a good time tonight.
1: Juno weather.
2: Quiet weather overnight and then again on Wednesday with just a few passing showers sandwiched in between. Mainly clear sky overnight. We drop down into the low to mid-50s. Later on today, we'll be in and out of the clouds with a slight chance for a few showers, a high into the upper 60s. Cloudy skies, low 50s tonight, clouds low 60s on Wednesday, and a 50-50 chance of showers Thursday. Our next weather update in less than 30 minutes. 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

0: You know, of course, I love that song. It's his new one, Riley Green. I'm not as thank as you drunk I am. I think my favorite line in there is about, well, if I was drunk, could I dance as good as that? As I'm dancing, you always think when you're loaded, man, you always think you're a really good dancer, don't you? Riley Green, his latest here with the Charlie Derrick Show. Appreciate everybody joining me here tonight. I hope everything going good for your night so far. Got some George Strait. See if we can't make it better. If it's going good, that's great. It's going to be better with George Strait. If it ain't going good, George Strait liable to make it better for you. Stick around. Check yes or no. Coming up next.
1: Juno weather.
2: Quiet weather overnight and then again on Wednesday with just a few passing showers sandwiched in between. Mainly clear sky overnight. We drop down into the low to mid 50s. Later on today, we'll be in and out of the clouds with a slight chance for a few showers, a high into the upper 60s. Cloudy skies, low 50s tonight, clouds low 60s on Wednesday, and a 50-50 chance of showers Thursday. Our next weather update in less than 30 minutes. This is Juno Media Center meteorologist Sally Russell.
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Leroy Parnell. What kind of fool do you think I am? Charlie Derrick kicking off hour two. Is there a better summer song on the face of the earth than this one right here? It's Kenny in Summertime.

0: Here's Be By You, Luke Combs and Charlie Derrick here. Man, I am so happy tonight. I got to talk to an old buddy of mine. I hadn't talked to Jack. His nickname was Dirt Dog. He called me Funk Dog, and I called him Dirt Dog. I have no idea. This is way back in the day. But I hadn't talked to Jack in probably 10 years, and he called me up the other day, and the first thing I answered the phone, I said, Dirt Dog. He said, Funk Dog. And we got to catch up a little bit. Isn't it cool when you could catch up with old friends like that he hadn't talked to in 10, 12 years? But he's a big Toby Keith fan. And I told him, he said, oh, I ain't going to be listening to you. He said, I'll be sound asleep by the time you get on the radio. I said, well, I'll play you a Toby, though. It'd be in your honor. So wish you didn't know now what you didn't know then. Toby Keith coming up here next.
1: Juno weather.
2: Quiet weather overnight and then again on Wednesday with just a few passing showers sandwiched in between. Mainly clear sky overnight. We drop down into the low to mid 50s. Later on today, we'll be in and out of the clouds with a slight chance for a few showers, a high into the upper 60s. Cloudy skies, low 50s tonight, clouds low 60s on Wednesday, and a 50-50 chance of showers Thursday. Our next weather update in less than 30 minutes. This is Juno Media Center meteorologist Sally Russell.
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0: There's Coe Wetzel and Rocky Mountain Low. Coe Wetzel and Corey Kent. Don't leave old Corey out of that deal. Rocky Mountain Low here for the Charlie Derrick Show. Today is National Junk Food Day. I thought what you and I could do to celebrate it is let's play like we're on an imaginary road trip. Me and you's on a road trip. We pull in to get some gas, and we figure, okay, let's go in there and get us some junk food, celebrate National Junk Food Day. What kind of junk food would you get? See, I think I'm going to go get some of that trail mix that's got M&Ms. You know, the trail mix got M&Ms and other kinds of chocolate in it. I think that's what I would get to celebrate National Junk Food Day. What would y'all get? What would you get? We're on a road trip, man. We got to go in there and get some junk food. What would you get?
1: Juno weather.
2: Quiet weather overnight and then again on Wednesday with just a few passing showers sandwiched in between. Mainly clear sky overnight. We drop down into the low to mid-50s. Later on today, we'll be in and out of the clouds with a slight chance for a few showers, a high into the upper 60s. Cloudy skies, low 50s tonight, clouds low 60s on Wednesday, and a 50-50 chance of showers Thursday. Our next weather update in less than 30 minutes. This is Juno Media Center meteorologist Sally Russell.
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0: Well, she is the girl these days, isn't she, Ella Langley? What if she's okay with that? You know, there she had a little bit of trouble about 6 months, a year ago. She had to go back to her farm in Alabama. That's where she's from, and she just had to, you know, let me catch my breath kind of a retreat. And the only reason I know about that is because I heard her in an interview talking about it. She said it was close to being kind of a breakdown, just too much work, because when you get to the level she's at, the... You know, it's got to be, everybody thinks, oh, yeah, it's great to be a star, but man, there's people pulling at you from all directions, and you never slow down. You probably don't get enough sleep. You're drinking too much, you know, that whole kind of thing. But she is the girl these days, isn't she? Everybody loves her. Ella Langley in Choosing Texas here with the Charlie Derrick Show. Hey, I appreciate y'all joining me here on the show tonight. I hope everything's going good for you. Got some Diamond Rio along with Patti Loveless. Try to Think About Elvis coming up next.
1: Juno weather.
2: Quiet weather overnight and then again on Wednesday with just a few passing showers sandwiched in between. Mainly clear sky overnight. We drop down into the low to mid 50s. Later on today, we'll be in and out of the clouds with a slight chance for a few showers, a high into the upper 60s. Cloudy skies, low 50s tonight, clouds low 60s on Wednesday, and a 50-50 chance of showers Thursday. Our next weather update in less than 30 minutes. This is Juno Media Center meteorologist Sally Russell.
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0: There's Luke Bride, George Burge, and Ride, Ride, Ride, Charlie Derrick. She's not listening to the show. Her name is Karen, but I was given blood last Saturday, and every time I go, you know, you can do interviews on your telephone, so every time I go, I like to interview somebody else that's there in the waiting area with me, waiting to go do your thing, give blood and stuff. And I was talking to this girl, Karen was her name, and I asked her, I said, you give a lot? She said, no, actually, it's my first time. And I asked her, I said, well, are you nervous at all? And she said, no. She said, you know, her doctor told her that she had too much iron in her blood and that she ought to go donate some blood. And so she said, okay. And the doctor was telling me it's good for you. And not only that, but you save lives. So there she was donating for the first time. That is cool. That's so cool when you run into somebody, you're doing something. I've been doing it a long time, but it's so cool when you run into somebody who's doing it for the first time. Do y'all do that? Donate blood? Or if you can, you should, because there's a big need.
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0: enough. Can't get my boots off fast enough. It's John Party and his latest, Charlie Derrick here. I guarantee you and I would both put this on our playlist. If we were making a playlist for the summer of 2026 with all our favorite summer songs of the summer of 2026, I guarantee you this next song I'm about to play would be on there. Stick around, you'll hear it. You'll probably agree with me. You put it on your playlist too.
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2: Quiet weather overnight and then again on Wednesday with just a few passing showers sandwiched in between. Mainly clear sky overnight. We drop down into the low to mid-50s. Later on today, we'll be in and out of the clouds with a slight chance for a few showers, a high into the upper 60s. Cloudy skies, low 50s tonight, clouds, low 60s on Wednesday, and a 50-50 chance of showers Thursday. Our next weather update in less than 30 minutes. This is Juno Media Center meteorologist Sally Russell.
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0: Yes, sir, you'd have to point those rocking chairs towards the west. Catch that sunset every day on that front porch. Tim McGraw, Charlie Derrick. This song always makes me feel better, whether I'm going through anything or not. It's Gary Allen and Every Storm.
1: So you're standing in the middle of the thunder and lightning.

0: Can't Love You Anymore, Stella and Morgan here with Charlie. Did y'all go see that movie over the weekend? If you didn't, everybody else did. The Odyssey, Matt Damon and Anne Hathaway and Zendaya. There's a whole bunch of people in it. And of course, Christopher Nolan is the big director. He always gets a lot of attention when he's a part of a show. But it did real good at the box office. Like I say, if you didn't go, everybody else did. $124 million is what it did at the box office over the weekend.
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2: Quiet weather overnight and then again on Wednesday with just a few passing showers sandwiched in between. Mainly clear sky overnight. We drop down into the low to mid 50s. Later on today, we'll be in and out of the clouds with a slight chance for a few showers, a high into the upper 60s. Cloudy skies, low 50s tonight, clouds low 60s on Wednesday, and a 50-50 chance of showers Thursday. Our next weather update in less than 30 minutes. This is Juno Media Center meteorologist Sally Russell.
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0: Sleepless in a Hotel Room, Luke Combs, Charlie Vierick. So I guess it was about 30 or 40 minutes ago we were talking about putting together a playlist for, if we were putting together a summer playlist, you know, what would be some of the songs on that playlist? I guarantee you if we moved on after we got that playlist built, if we moved on, we were building one for vacation, I guarantee you this one from Alabama that I'm about to play would be on our road trip playlist. Stick around. You'll hear the one I'm talking about. You say, oh yeah, Charlie's right again about that.
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0: Here's Carry On, Kenny Chesney, Charlie Derrick. That reminds me of something, and I'm still cracking up over it. Preston is the one who said it. There was somebody talking about how everything was going wrong in their life, and Preston, he's a good friend of mine. We've been friends for a long time. He's a pretty calm fella. He said, you know, and the way he talks, he kind of, you know, kind of wise old sounding fella, because he is a wise old fella. But he said, you know, my friend used to tell me all the time, he said, because this fellow was going on about this going wrong, that's going wrong, this going wrong. And Preston said, you know, my friend used to tell me all the time, he said, when the, you know, hits the fan, turn off the fan. I thought that was pretty good.
1: Juno weather.
2: Quiet weather overnight and then again on Wednesday with just a few passing showers sandwiched in between. Mainly clear sky overnight. We drop down into the low to mid-50s. Later on today, we'll be in and out of the clouds with a slight chance for a few showers, a high into the upper 60s. Cloudy skies, low 50s tonight, clouds, low 60s on Wednesday, and a 50-50 chance of showers Thursday. Our next weather update in less than 30 minutes. This is Juno Media Center meteorologist Sally Russell.
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2: 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Second hand from a dealer in Atlanta.

It's Brooks and Dunn with my Maria, Charlie Derrick. Y'all say hey to Rachel. She's up listening to the show here tonight. She wanted to hear some Kane Brown, so I got a good one on the way for her. It's coming up here next.

0: That one's for Rachel. She's listening to the show here tonight. Thank you very much. Appreciate you requesting that Kane Brown Woman song here with the Charlie Derrick Show. Did you know, I was telling Rachel about this, did you know that Kane Brown used to work at the paint? You know where when you go into Lowe's and you're getting some paint, there's always somebody up there that'll mix it up for you? That's what he used to do. That was one of his jobs before he got famous, working at Lowe's mixing up paint. And he said while he was mixing up paint, he was always singing. And people would say, man, you ought to think about singing for a living. And of course now look at it, look where he is now. But isn't that something, you know, people saying, yeah, can you imagine what that must be like? I saw Kane Brown, he mixed some paint for me one time, I told him I ought to be a singer, and look at him now. So that'd be pretty cool to be one of those people.
1: Juno weather.
2: Quiet weather overnight and then again on Wednesday with just a few passing showers sandwiched in between. Mainly clear sky overnight. We drop down into the low to mid-50s. Later on today, we'll be in and out of the clouds with a slight chance for a few showers, a high into the upper 60s. Cloudy skies, low 50s tonight, clouds low 60s on Wednesday, and a 50-50 chance of showers Thursday. Our next weather update in less than 30 minutes. This is Juno Media Center meteorologist Sally Russell.
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0: Here's Thomas Rhett with After All the Bars Are Closed. Charlie Dirk, when you get into trouble, do you have somebody to talk to? I mean, you can call up or you can get together with, or you just say, okay, unload with. I hope you do. There's Dan and Shay song that you probably heard it. It's a new one by them. It's their latest by them called Say So. And the whole song is about, you know, if you're going through trouble, man, tell me. Let me know. Tell somebody. Don't sit there and suffer in silence. It's such a good song. Just got a request for it. About to play it, too. Coming up here next.
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1: It's Dana Che and Say So, Charlie Derrick here. You know, it's one of those songs, it's one of my favorites from Billy Currington, but it's one of those songs as he's singing, you think about how cool would that be if something like that actually happened to you. It's Good Directions by Billy Currington. I mean, how cool would that be? Somebody, a beautiful girl comes up and asks you, you know, directions, and she turns around and comes back to you. Yeah, that'd be great to happen to you. It's a great song, too, and I'm about to play it. Coming up here next.
2: Juno weather.
3: Quiet weather overnight, and then again on Wednesday with just a few passing showers sandwiched in between. Mainly clear sky overnight. We drop down into the low to mid-50s. Later on today, we'll be in and out of the clouds with a slight chance for a few showers, a high into the upper 60s. Cloudy skies, low 50s tonight, clouds low 60s on Wednesday, and a 50-50 chance of showers Thursday. Our next weather update in less than 30 minutes. This is Juno Media Center meteorologist Sally Russell.
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2: I don't know if you were looking at me or not. 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

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And I'm sure one of your friends is about to come over here, 'cause she's supposed to

0: Here's Megan Maroney and Beautiful Things, Charlie Derrick. See, I think it'd be impossible. Well, it's not impossible. I mean, if somebody holding a gun to your head and saying, okay, you got to give me your top three favorite or top five favorite Toby Keith songs, you could come up with it. But it'd be a difficult task because Toby's got so many good songs. But I can promise you, I don't know exactly where it'd be in my top three. 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But it'd be in my top three. It's a song he did with Willie. Beer for My Horses. I love it. Thing got a request for it, about to play it coming up next.
1: Juno weather.
2: Quiet weather overnight and then again on Wednesday with just a few passing showers sandwiched in between. Mainly clear sky overnight. We drop down into the low to mid 50s. Later on today, we'll be in and out of the clouds with a slight chance for a few showers, a high into the upper 60s. Cloudy skies, low 50s tonight, clouds low 60s on Wednesday, and a 50-50 chance of showers Thursday. Our next weather update in less than 30 minutes. 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

0: Well, I tell you what, he hadn't been around long. What has he been around, a year and a half, something like that? But he's already had, I mean, of course, there's no such thing. You ask any artist and they'll tell you there's no such thing as an overnight success. But since he first came out with his first song that went to number one, he's had three or four since then. I hope he keeps going, too, because I like him a lot. That's Zach Top and South of Sanity here with the Charlie Derrick Show. How about a little Doug Stone? Why didn't I think of that? Got a request for it, about to play it. Coming up next.
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You know, I don't think he gets enough credit. You know, he's not only does he sing, he's a great singer, but he writes all those songs too. Bailey's, I love singer-songwriters. You know, there's just it's like a double barrel thing for me. It's Bailey Zimmerman and Chevy Silverado. Hey, that's gonna do it for me. I gotta pack them up, shine it on out of here. I'll see y'all back a little bit later on tonight. It's Jolly Derek. Like, thank you.

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1: Juno weather.
2: Quiet weather overnight and then again on Wednesday with just a few passing showers sandwiched in between. Mainly clear sky overnight. We drop down into the low to mid 50s. Later on today, we'll be in and out of the clouds with a slight chance for a few showers, a high into the upper 60s. Cloudy skies, low 50s tonight, clouds low 60s on Wednesday, and a 50-50 chance of showers Thursday. Our next weather update in less than 30 minutes. This is Juno Media Center meteorologist Sally Russell.
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4: From the capital city, I'm Grace Dumas, and here are the stories we're following this hour.
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6: We're going to be down at the food truck area, and we will have a band. Steady Going will be there. We will have sales of season passes that we will be able to support people with. We will also have festive attire, of course. So if you do buy your pass at the event, we will give you an ornament to put into a box of your choice to win a Christmas present. So the variety of gifts, we have, I think we ended up with like 5 different presents for you to choose from. So if you buy your season pass at the event, you have an option to pick a present that you might like. It varies from some Eagle Crest swag, that's a staple, all the way up to, you know, we might have a helicopter ride for any of your family that might be visiting this summer.
5: Buyers who purchase at the event will be entered to win prizes ranging from Eagle Crest merchandise to day tickets and other experiences. July is the only month the resort offers an installment plan, with payments made through October for passes placed in a July cart. Lupro also highlighted growth in Eagle Crest summer offerings, a fourth year of on-mountain day camps that have more than doubled to roughly 70 participants this summer. Staff completed routine summer maintenance, including chairlift work, trail repairs and painting, and winter hiring for instructors. Eagle Crest's official opening day is set for December 12th with an 87-day season on the calendar. Julie Jackson-Piper will return as general manager August 31st. Upcoming events include a Discover Eagle Crest Day in August and a haunted house fundraiser in October. The assault case against former Juneau school principal John Paul has been delayed for a second time. Paul was charged in April after allegedly restraining a student in March and was placed on administrative leave following the incident. During a pretrial hearing on Monday, his defense attorney requested additional time before a trial date is set. Paul previously served as principal at 3 different schools in the Juneau area. Scott Johnson will lead both schools beginning this upcoming year. Paul's next pretrial hearing is scheduled for August 17th.
4: A state of Alaska attorney has been detained by U.S. Immigration and Customs Enforcement and is awaiting immigration proceedings. ICE officials say 32-year-old Charlie Yang, a Chinese national, employed as an attorney, the Alaska Department of Law's Civil Division, was arrested in Anchorage on July 10th. According to ICE, Yang violated the terms of his admission to the United States and is subject to deportation. The agency, however, has not provided additional details about the alleged immigration violation. As of Thursday, Yang was being held at the Northwest ICE Processing Center in Tacoma, Washington. State officials, including the Department of Law and the governor's office, had not publicly commented on the case.
5: A proposed tax incentive package for Alaska's planned natural gas pipeline failed in the legislature after disagreements over a corporate tax provision and whether project developer Glenn Farns supported the final compromise. Lawmakers spent weeks negotiating a bill that would replace the pipeline's property tax with a lower tax structure aimed at helping secure financing for the multi-billion dollar project. The proposal also includes a provision applying Alaska's corporate income tax to certain privately held oil and gas companies, an issue that divided lawmakers. Some legislators said Glenn Farn initially indicated it could support the compromise, but the company later opposed the bill. Glenn Farn disputed this account, saying it never supported a version it had not yet reviewed and opposed the legislation after seeing the final language. The Senate narrowly approved the bill, but it failed in the House. Governor Mike Dunleavy had already announced he would veto the measure, citing concerns over the tax provision, and has since called a third special legislative session.
1: 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I'm Grace Dumas.
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3: Juno weather.
2: Partly cloudy this morning. We could see an isolated shower develop later on this afternoon with a high temperature 68 and a very light west wind that will gradually increase as we go throughout the day. Clouds thicken up a bit tonight to low 51, then mostly cloudy through much of the day on Wednesday. Not nearly as warm with a high 62. Rain chances increase Wednesday night. Our next weather update in 30 minutes. This is Juno Media Center meteorologist Dan Holliday.
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0: Juno weather.
1: Partly cloudy this morning. We could see an isolated shower develop later on this afternoon with a high temperature 68 and a very light west wind that will gradually increase as we go throughout the day. Clouds thicken up a bit tonight, a low 51, then mostly cloudy through much of the day on Wednesday. Not nearly as warm with a high 62. Rain chances increase Wednesday night. Our next weather update in 30 minutes. This is Juno Media Center meteorologist Dan Holliday.
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7: Alaska, America's last frontier, where freedom and grit forge our way of life under attack from lure 48 liberals and entrenched politicians. That's why conservative Craig Taylor is running for governor. To hold the line against the radical left, stand up to Juno's special interests, and fight to keep Alaska, Alaska. As our Attorney General, Craig defended the Second Amendment, fought Joe Biden's land grabs and vaccine mandates, taking on Big Pharma to win for Alaska. As governor, Craig Taylor will stand with President Trump to stop extremists from shutting down Alaskan energy, reviving our economy with good-paying energy and mining jobs, protecting our PFD checks. And as a proud dad raising six kids, Craig won't cave to woke radicals. He'll keep men out of girls' sports and out of girls' locker rooms. 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
4: From the capital city, I'm Grace Dumas, and here are the stories we're following this hour.
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6: This is the first time that I know in the history that I've worked for Eagle Crest that we've done it, so we're really excited.
5: Aaron Lupro, Eagle Crest's director of snow sports, said today's event at Deckhand Dave's will feature live music, festive attire, and on-site pass sales.
6: We're going to be down at the food truck area, and we will have a band. Steady Going will be there. We will have sales of season passes that we will be able to support people with. We will also have festive attire, of course. But if you do buy your pass at the event, we will give you an ornament to put into a box of your choice to win a Christmas present. So the variety of gifts, we have, I think we ended up with like 5 different presents for you to choose from. So if you buy your season pass at the event, you have an option to pick a present that you might like. It varies from some Eagle Crest swag, that's a staple, all the way up to, you know, we might have a helicopter ride for any of your family that might be visiting this summer.
5: Buyers who purchase at the event will be entered to win prizes ranging from Eagle Crest merchandise to day tickets and other experiences. July is the only month the resort offers an installment plan, with payments made through October for passes placed in a July cart. Lupro also highlighted growth in Eagle Crest summer offerings, a fourth year of on-mountain day camps that have more than doubled to roughly 70 participants this summer. Staff completed routine summer maintenance, including chairlift work, trail repairs and painting, and winter hiring for instructors. Eagle Crest's official opening day is set for December 12th with an 87-day season on the calendar. Julie Jackson Piper will return as general manager August 31st. Upcoming events include a Discover Eagle Crest Day in August and a haunted house fundraiser in October. The assault case against former Juneau School principal John Paul has been delayed for a second time. Paul was charged in April after allegedly restraining a student in March and was placed on administrative leave following the incident. During a pretrial hearing on Monday, his defense attorney requested additional time before a trial date is set. Paul previously served as principal at 3 different schools in the Juneau area. Scott Johnson will lead both schools beginning this upcoming year. Paul's next pretrial hearing is scheduled for August 17th.
4: A state of Alaska attorney has been detained by U.S. Immigration and Customs Enforcement and is awaiting immigration proceedings. ICE officials say 32-year-old Charlie Yang, a Chinese national, employed as an attorney, the Alaska Department of Law's Civil Division, was arrested in Anchorage on July 10th. According to ICE, Yang violated the terms of his admission to the United States and is subject to deportation. The agency, however, has not provided additional details about the alleged immigration violation. As of Thursday, Yang was being held at the Northwest ICE Processing Center in Tacoma, Washington. State officials, including the Department of Law and the governor's office, had not publicly commented on the case.
5: A proposed tax incentive package for Alaska's planned natural gas pipeline failed in the legislature after disagreements over a corporate tax provision and whether project developer Glenn Farns supported the final compromise. Lawmakers spent weeks negotiating a bill that would replace the pipeline's property tax with a lower tax structure aimed at helping secure financing for the multi-billion-dollar project. The proposal also includes a provision applying Alaska's corporate income tax to certain privately held oil and gas companies, an issue that divided lawmakers. Some legislators said Glenn Farn initially indicated it could support the compromise, but the company later opposed the bill. Glenn Farn disputed this account, saying it never supported a version it had not yet reviewed and opposed the legislation after seeing the final language. The Senate narrowly approved the bill, but it failed in the House. Governor Mike Dunleavy had already announced he would veto the measure, citing concerns over the tax provision, and has since called a third special legislative session.
1: 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I'm Grace Dumas.
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3: Juno weather.
2: Partly cloudy this morning. We could see an isolated shower develop later on this afternoon with a high temperature 68 and a very light west wind that will gradually increase as we go throughout the day. Clouds thicken up a bit tonight to low 51, then mostly cloudy through much of the day on Wednesday. Not nearly as warm with a high 62. Rain chances increase Wednesday night. Our next weather update in 30 minutes. This is Juno Media Center meteorologist Dan Holliday.

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3: Mary Peltola is not owned by billionaires. 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
3: 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And that person is Mary Peltola.
5: I'm Mary Peltola, and I approve this message.
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2: From the U.S. Army Corps of Engineers, here is Ryan Newland and Daryl Downing.
3: We at the U.S. Army Corps of Engineers are pleased to share that Phase 2 temporary flood barrier system is nearly complete. Phase 2 protects from Back Loop Bridge south to the outlet of the Mendenhall River and protects everything not previously protected by Phase 1. It's been a pleasure working with all of the agencies, CBJ, and property owners. And although we're almost complete, it's important to not let down your guard.
4: As we move closer to the flood, I'd like to remind everyone to make sure that they update their family's emergency preparedness plan. Also, during the flood, emergency responders are out there for your protection. Please make sure that you're listening to them and then any emergency announcements that are broadcast.
2: The danger doesn't end when the water recedes. 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

0: Juno weather.
1: Partly cloudy this morning. We could see an isolated shower develop later on this afternoon with a high temperature 68 and a very light west wind that will gradually increase as we go throughout the day. Clouds thicken up a bit tonight to low 51, then mostly cloudy through much of the day on Wednesday. Not nearly as warm with a high 62. Rain chances increase Wednesday night. Our next weather update in 30 minutes. This is Juno Media Center meteorologist Dan Holliday.
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4: 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She believes government should work for the people, and that starts with fixing this rigged system.
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4: 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And that person is Mary Peltola.
6: I'm Mary Peltola, and I approve this message.
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4: From the capital city, I'm Grace Dumas, and here are the stories we're following this hour.
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6: This is the first time that I know in the history that I've worked for Eagle Crest that we've done it, so we're really excited.
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6: We're going to be down at the food truck area, and we will have a band. Steady Going will be there. We will have sales of season passes that we will be able to support people with. We will also have festive attire, of course. But if you do buy your pass at the event, we will give you an ornament to put into a box of your choice to win a Christmas present. So the variety of gifts, we have, I think we ended up with like 5 different presents for you to choose from. So if you buy your season pass at the event, you have an option to pick a present that you might like. It varies from some Eagle Crest swag, that's a staple, all the way up to, you know, we might have a helicopter ride for any of your family that might be visiting this summer.
5: Buyers who purchase at the event will be entered to win prizes ranging from Eagle Crest merchandise to day tickets and other experiences. July is the only month the resort offers an installment plan, with payments made through October for passes placed in a July cart. Lupro also highlighted growth in Eagle Crest summer offerings, a fourth year of on-mountain day camps that have more than doubled to roughly 70 participants this summer. Staff completed routine summer maintenance, including chairlift work, trail repairs and painting, and winter hiring for instructors. Eagle Crest's official opening day is set for December 12th with an 87-day season on the calendar. Julie Jackson-Piper will return as general manager August 31st. Upcoming events include a Discover Eagle Crest Day in August and a haunted house fundraiser in October. The assault case against former Juneau School principal John Paul has been delayed for a second time. Paul was charged in April after allegedly restraining a student in March and was placed on administrative leave following the incident. During a pretrial hearing on Monday, his defense attorney requested additional time before a trial date is set. Paul previously served as principal at 3 different schools in the Juneau area. Scott Johnson will lead both schools beginning this upcoming year. Paul's next pretrial hearing is scheduled for August 17th.
4: A state of Alaska attorney has been detained by U.S. Immigration and Customs Enforcement and is awaiting immigration proceedings. ICE officials say 32-year-old Charlie Yang, a Chinese national, employed as an attorney, the Alaska Department of Law's Civil Division, was arrested in Anchorage on July 10th. According to ICE, Yang violated the terms of his admission to the United States and is subject to deportation. The agency, however, has not provided additional details about the alleged immigration violation. As of Thursday, Yang was being held at the Northwest ICE Processing Center in Tacoma, Washington. State officials, including the Department of Law and the governor's office, had not publicly commented on the case.
5: A proposed tax incentive package for Alaska's planned natural gas pipeline failed in the legislature after disagreements over a corporate tax provision and whether project developer Glenn Farns supported the final compromise. Lawmakers spent weeks negotiating a bill that would replace the pipeline's property tax with a lower tax structure aimed at helping secure financing for the multi-billion-dollar project. The proposal also includes a provision applying Alaska's corporate income tax to certain privately held oil and gas companies, an issue that divided lawmakers. Some legislators said Glenn Farns initially indicated it could support the compromise, but the company later opposed the bill. Glenn Farns disputed this account, saying it never supported a version it had not yet reviewed and opposed the legislation after seeing the final language. The Senate narrowly approved the bill, but it failed in the House. Governor Mike Dunleavy had already announced he would veto the measure, citing concerns over the tax provision, and has since called a third special legislative session.
1: 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I'm Grace Dumas.
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3: Juno weather.
2: Partly cloudy this morning. We could see an isolated shower develop later on this afternoon with a high temperature 68 and a very light west wind that will gradually increase as we go throughout the day. Clouds thicken up a bit tonight to a low 51, then mostly cloudy through much of the day on Wednesday. Not nearly as warm with a high 62. Rain chances increase Wednesday night. Our next weather update in 30 minutes. This is Juno Media Center meteorologist Dan Holliday.
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1: Stella Lefty is a Chicago-born, Los Angeles-based singer-songwriter, and this is her breakout song getting a lot of attention. Here is Boston. On a train.

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1: Alaska, America's last frontier, where freedom and grit forge our way of life under attack from lower 48 liberals and entrenched politicians. That's why conservative Treg Taylor is running for governor to hold the line against the radical left, stand up to Juneau's special interests, and fight to keep Alaska, Alaska. As our attorney general, Treg defended the Second Amendment, fought Joe Biden's land grabs and vaccine mandates, taking on Big Pharma to win for Alaska. As governor, Treg Taylor will stand with President Trump to stop extremists from shutting down Alaskan energy, reviving our economy with good-paying energy and mining jobs, protecting our PFD checks. 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
1: Partly cloudy this morning. We could see an isolated shower develop later on this afternoon with a high temperature 68 and a very light west wind that will gradually increase as we go throughout the day. Clouds thicken up a bit tonight to low 51, then mostly cloudy through much of the day on Wednesday. Not nearly as warm with a high 62. Rain chances increase Wednesday night. Our next weather update in 30 minutes. This is Juno Media Center meteorologist Dan Holliday.
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3: From the capital city, I'm Grace Dumas, and here are the stories we're following this hour.
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5: This is the first time that I know in the history that I've worked for Eagle Crest that we've done it, so we're really excited.
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5: We're going to be down at the food truck area, and we will have a band. Steady Going will be there. We will have sales of season passes that we will be able to support people with. We will also have festive attire, of course. But if you do buy your pass at the event, we will give you an ornament to put into a box of your choice to win a Christmas present. So the variety of gifts, we have, I think we ended up with like 5 different presents for you to choose from. So if you buy your season pass at the event, you have an option to pick a present that you might like. It varies from some Eagle Crest swag, that's a staple, all the way up to, you know, we might have a helicopter ride for any of your family that might be visiting this summer.
4: Buyers who purchase at the event will be entered to win prizes ranging from Eagle Crest merchandise to day tickets and other experiences. July is the only month the resort offers an installment plan, with payments made through October for passes placed in a July cart. Lupro also highlighted growth in Eagle Crest summer offerings, a fourth year of on-mountain day camps that have more than doubled to roughly 70 participants this summer. Staff completed routine summer maintenance, including chairlift work, trail repairs and painting, and winter hiring for instructors. Eagle Crest's official opening day is set for December 12th with an 87-day season on the calendar. Julie Jackson Piper will return as general manager August 31st. Upcoming events include a Discover Eagle Crest Day in August and a haunted house fundraiser in October.
3: The assault case against former Juneau school principal John Paul has been delayed for a second time. Paul was charged in April after allegedly restraining a student in March and was placed on administrative leave following the incident. During a pretrial hearing on Monday, his defense attorney requested additional time before a trial date is set. Paul previously served as principal at 3 different schools in the Juneau area. Scott Johnson will lead both schools beginning this upcoming year. Paul's next pretrial hearing is scheduled for August 17th.
4: A state of Alaska attorney has been detained by U.S. Immigration and Customs Enforcement and is awaiting immigration proceedings. ICE officials say 32-year-old Charlie Yang, a Chinese national, employed as an attorney, the Alaska Department of Law's Civil Division, was arrested in Anchorage on July 10th. According to ICE, Yang violated the terms of his admission to the United States and is subject to deportation. The agency, however, has not provided additional details about the alleged immigration violation. As of Thursday, Yang was being held at the Northwest ICE Processing Center in Tacoma, Washington. State officials, including the Department of Law and the governor's office, had not publicly commented on the case.
3: A proposed tax incentive package for Alaska's planned natural gas pipeline failed in the legislature after disagreements over a corporate tax provision and whether project developer Glenn Varn supported the final compromise. Lawmakers spent weeks negotiating a bill that would replace the pipeline's property tax with a lower tax structure aimed at helping secure financing for the multi-billion dollar project. The proposal also includes a provision applying Alaska's corporate income tax to certain privately held oil and gas companies, an issue that divided lawmakers. Some legislators said Glenn Farn initially indicated it could support the compromise, but the company later opposed the bill. Glenn Farn disputed this account, saying it never supported a version it had not yet reviewed and opposed the legislation after seeing the final language. The Senate narrowly approved the bill, but it failed in the House. Governor Mike Dunleavy had already announced he would veto the measure, citing concerns over the tax provision, and has since called a third special legislative session.
1: 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I'm Grace Dumas.
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2: Juno weather.
7: Partly cloudy this morning. We could see an isolated shower develop later on this afternoon with a high temperature 68 and a very light west wind that will gradually increase as we go throughout the day. Clouds thicken up a bit tonight to low 51, then mostly cloudy through much of the day on Wednesday. Not nearly as warm with a high 62. Rain chances increase Wednesday night. Our next weather update in 30 minutes. This is Juno Media Center meteorologist Dan Holliday.
8: Lower 48 liberals want Alaska's Senate seat, so they're lying about Dan Sullivan. 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
10: 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I'm running for the U.S. Senate, and I approve this message.
8: Paid for by Alaskans for Dan Sullivan.
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0: Juno weather. Partly cloudy this morning. We could see an isolated shower develop later on this afternoon with a high temperature 68 and a very light west wind that will gradually increase as we go throughout the day. Clouds thicken up a bit tonight to low 51, then mostly cloudy through much of the day on Wednesday. Not nearly as warm with a high 62. Rain chances increase Wednesday night. Our next weather update in 30 minutes. This is Juno Media Center meteorologist Dan Holliday.
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4: From the capital city, I'm Jim Miller, and here are the stories we're following this hour. Capital City Fire Rescue responded to nearly 1,000 public safety interactions in June as emergency calls increased heading into the busy summer season. The department reporting 473 fires, EMS responses, and 505 community health and service contacts, totaling 978 interactions, about 120 more than in May. Emergency medical calls continue to make up more than 80% of all emergency responses. In addition to emergency calls, CCFR's community health programs handled hundreds of CARES responses, mobile integrated health visits, sobering center admissions, and crisis team responses. The department says it's preparing for an even busier summer with increased tourism, cruise ship activity, glacial flood planning, a mass casualty exercise at the Juneau Airport, and numerous community events. CCFR thanked its staff and volunteers for their continued service to the community. A 36-year-old Juneau man suffered life-threatening injuries after being struck by a car late Sunday night near the Douglas Bridge. Police say the man riding a skateboard towards 10th Street when he was entering the intersection of 10th Street and Egan Drive against a red light, then hit by a vehicle. Skateboarder was taken to Bartlett Regional Hospital by Capital Fire. The driver remained on scene and is cooperating. So far, no charges have been filed in the case. The city and borough of Juneau asking residents to help shape future transportation planning by completing a public survey before July 27. That feedback is going to help update the Juneau Coordinated Human Services Transportation Plan, which guides future transportation services for older adults, people with disabilities, and lower-income residents. Capital Transit says additional summer bus service funded by marine passenger fees has helped reduce overcrowding caused by increased cruise visitor traffic, though some buses still reach capacity during busy periods. Agencies also evaluating long-term options, including expanding its fleet, adjusting routes, and modifying schedules to better meet demand. Capital Transit plans to conduct a separate survey this fall, focused specifically on its bus service. A proposed tax incentive package for Alaska's planned natural gas pipeline failed in the legislature after disagreements over a corporate tax provision and whether project developer Glenfarne in support of the final compromise. Lawmakers spent weeks negotiating a bill that would replace the pipeline's property tax with a lower tax structure aimed at helping secure financing for the multi-billion-dollar project. The proposal also included a provision applying Alaska's corporate income tax to certain privately held oil and gas companies, an issue that divided lawmakers. Conference Committee Chair Rep. Calvin Schrag said Glenfarne initially indicated it could support the compromise, but the company later opposed the bill. Glenfarne disputed Schrag's account, saying it never supported the version it had not yet reviewed and opposed the legislation after seeing the final language. The Senate nearly approved the bill, but it failed in the House. Governor Dunleavy had already announced he would veto the measure, citing concerns over the tax provision, and has since called a third legislative session to continue work on the gas line legislation. Now you're up to date with News of the North. I'm Jim Miller.
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3: Juneau weather.
6: Partly cloudy this morning. We could see an isolated shower develop later on this afternoon with a high temperature 68 and a very light west wind that will gradually increase as we go throughout the day. Clouds thicken up a bit tonight to low 51. Then mostly cloudy through much of the day on Wednesday. Not nearly as warm with a high 62. Rain chances increase Wednesday night. Our next weather update in 30 minutes. This is Juneau Media Center meteorologist Dan Holliday.
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0: Talk 105, Juneau's Country Station. It's Tori. Oh, happy Tuesday to you. I hope your week is off to a great start. There are just so many fun things that are happening around town. I love it. I love this time of year. Just summer fun, derbies and marathons and all the good stuff. Also, oh, the little nerd in me found something. Well, I didn't find it, but scientists did. I think you're going to like it and maybe even think it's a little bit cool. It's next.
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3: Casey Musgraves has never stayed in one lane for long. From sharp traditional country to the Grammy-winning crossover sound of Golden Hour. And now into another chapter. From her album Middle of Nowhere, this is Mexico Honey.

0: say so. Talk of 105. It's Tori. If you know me at all, you know I am a little bit of a nerd. I just love learning little fun facts about different things. But this is kind of amazing and cool. Scientists have just detected a sugar molecule in outer space. It's the first time sugar has been discovered outside of our solar system. Isn't that crazy? Apparently, they found it in a gas cloud near the center of the Milky Way. How did they even find it? Like, what tools do you use? I don't know. But I just think that's amazing. And well, there it goes. See, sugar really is everywhere.
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0: Talkin' 105, Shibuzi and Jelly Roll. Boy, those two are having very different life paths and journeys right now, aren't they?
1: It's Tori, and I'm so excited. The Salmon Derby is coming up August 6th to the 8th, but this is extra special. It's the 80th Golden North Salmon Derby. That's incredible. And this year, we're dedicating a very special anniversary to our own Kelly Perez, who has been part of the soundtrack and the Salmon Derby, the voice of our radio stations for 50 years. That's incredible, especially in radio, in any industry. So Kelly Perez, we're honoring you. Salmon Derby, always near and dear to my heart. My granddad, just shy of his 90th birthday, won a Salmon Derby. And so the Salmon Derby is always very special to me. So August 6th to the 8th, Salmon Derby, it's going to be coming up and it's going to be extra, extra special.
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2: The devil went down to Georgia. He was looking for a soul to steal. He was in a bind because he was way behind and he was willing to make a deal. When he came across this young man sawing on a fiddle and playing it hot, and the devil jumped up on a hickory stump and said, "Boy, let me tell you what. I guess you didn't know it, but I'm a fiddle player too. And if you'd care to take a dare, I'll make a bet with you. Now you play pretty good fiddle, boy, but give the devil his due. I bet a fiddle of gold against your soul because I think I'm better than you." The boy said, "My name's Johnny, and it might be a sin, but I'll take your bet, and you're gonna regret, 'cause I'm the best as ever been."

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And he pulled the bow across the strings and it made an evil hiss. And then a band of demons joined in and it sounded something like this.

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Johnny said, "Devil, just come on back if you ever want to try again. 'Cause I told you once, you son of a gun, I'm

0: 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Today's quote, every day holds the possibility of becoming a story you'll tell years from now.
1: Juneau weather. Partly cloudy this morning. We could see an isolated shower develop later on this afternoon with a high temperature 68 and a very light west wind that will gradually increase as we go throughout the day. Clouds thicken up a bit tonight, a low 51. Then mostly cloudy through much of the day on Wednesday. Not nearly as warm with a high 62. Rain chances increase Wednesday night. Our next weather update in 30 minutes. This is Juneau Media Center meteorologist Dan Holliday.
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3: Alaska, America's last frontier, where freedom and grit forge our way of life under attack from lure 48 liberals and entrenched politicians. That's why conservative Craig Taylor is running for governor, to hold the line against the radical left, stand up to Juneau's special interests, and fight to keep Alaska, Alaska. As our attorney general, Craig defended the Second Amendment, fought Joe Biden's land grabs and vaccine mandates, taking on Big Pharma to win for Alaska. As governor, Craig Taylor will stand with President Trump to stop extremists from shutting down Alaskan energy, reviving our economy with good-paying energy and mining jobs, protecting our PFD checks. 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

T-top jack in her cherry coke town. 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Yellow dog school bus kicking up red

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4: From the capital city, I'm Jim Miller, and here are the stories we're following this hour. Capital City Fire Rescue responded to nearly 1,000 public safety interactions in June as emergency calls increased heading into the busy summer season. The department reporting 473 fires, EMS responses, and 505 community health and service contacts totaling 978 interactions, about 120 more than in May. Emergency medical calls continue to make up more than 80% of all emergency responses. In addition to emergency calls, CCFR's community health programs handled hundreds of CARES responses, mobile integrated health visits, sobering center admissions, and crisis team responses. The department says it's preparing for an even busier summer with increased tourism, cruise ship activity, glacial flood planning, a mass casualty exercise at the Juneau Airport, and numerous community events. CCFR thanked its staff and volunteers for their continued service to the community. A 36-year-old Juneau man suffered life-threatening injuries after being struck by a car late Sunday night near the Douglas Bridge. Police say the man riding a skateboard towards 10th Street when he was entering the intersection of 10th Street and Egan Drive against a red light, then hit by a vehicle. Skateboarder was taken to Bartlett Regional Hospital by Capital Fire. The driver remained on scene and is cooperating. So far, no charges have been filed in the case. The city and borough of Juneau asking residents to help shape future transportation planning by completing a public survey before July 27. That feedback is going to help update the Juneau Coordinated Human Services Transportation Plan, which guides future transportation services for older adults, people with disabilities, and lower-income residents. Capital Transit says additional summer bus service funded by marine passenger fees has helped reduce overcrowding caused by increased cruise visitor traffic, though some buses still reach capacity during busy periods. Agencies also evaluating long-term options, including expanding its fleet, adjusting routes, and modifying schedules to better meet demand. Capital Transit plans to conduct a separate survey this fall, focused specifically on its bus service. A proposed tax incentive package for Alaska's planned natural gas pipeline failed in the legislature after disagreements over a corporate tax provision and whether project developer Glenn Farr in support of the final compromise. Lawmakers spent weeks negotiating a bill that would replace the pipeline's property tax with a lower tax structure aimed at helping secure financing for the multi-billion dollar project. The proposal also included a provision applying Alaska's corporate income tax to certain privately held oil and gas companies, an issue that divided lawmakers. Conference Committee Chair Rep. Calvin Schrag said Glenn Farn initially indicated it could support the compromise, but the company later opposed the bill. Glenn Farn disputed Schrag's account, saying it never supported diversion, it had not yet reviewed, and opposed the legislation after seeing the final language. The Senate nearly approved the bill, but it failed in the House. Governor Dunleavy had already announced he would veto the measure, citing concerns over the tax provision, and has since called a third legislative session to continue work on the gas line legislation. Now you're up to date with News of the North. I'm Jim Miller.
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3: Juno weather.
7: Partly cloudy this morning. We could see an isolated shower develop later on this afternoon with a high temperature 68 and a very light west wind that will gradually increase as we go throughout the day. Clouds thicken up a bit tonight to low 51. Then mostly cloudy through much of the day on Wednesday. Not nearly as warm with a high 62. Rain chances increase Wednesday night. Our next weather update in 30 minutes. This is Juneau Media Center meteorologist Dan Holliday.
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2: 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I think it's important for insurance purposes to have a local agent because when you have a claim, you need somebody local you can talk to. 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They're not here to serve you. Your agent is. And having a local agent that can help you through the claims process can really help you with a lot of heartache avoidance later. Also, you know, we give to our local community. I help coach football. I give to the football and basketball and wrestling clubs and the swim club. And having a local agent helps you. It helps the community. And it really helps you maximize what you're getting back from your insurance company. So, yeah, look local first.
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1: It's Tori. Ooh, I'm so excited because this Saturday, July 25th, the Juno Marathon and Half Marathon on Douglas. Oh my gosh. So this is the week. If you've been training for this, this is the week where you taper down. And that is always, it's so weird for your mind and your body to not run as many miles. I know it really plays tricks on you, doesn't it? Some people actually feel a little more tired, maybe even like almost a little flu-ish. It's just, it's such a mental game, but it does sometimes affect physically, but you're okay. You've been training for this. Use this week to rest your body and you're going to gear up. And on Saturday, you're going to kill it. It's going to be great. The Juno Marathon and the Half Marathon. Marathon starting time at 7, Half Marathon 9 a.m. on Douglas. You're going to do great. This is a Boston qualifier as well. This is the real deal. Oh, you're going to do so great.
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1: It's Tori, and I hope you're having a great summer. You might be thinking a little bit about fall and going back to school. You know, it's just you start thinking about it about now. Well, there is a school who's going to be doing something so different. They are going to have a humanoid robot teacher this fall. It's a school in New York. It's the first time it's ever happened. And I mean, this robot is going to be very human-like, you know, like silicone skin, very lifelike, long brown hair. She is a female, yes, and her name is Sally. She's not going to be walking around, but she's going to be sitting at a desk, and her upper body apparently can move around, and she's got facial expressions, and then she's got this big vocabulary. So this is not to replace a teacher, but this is to help the teacher and the students. I don't know all that she's going to do yet, Miss Sally, but AI and robots are happening. This is happening, but in our kids' classrooms? Whew, I don't know, but I'm glad they're starting in New York and not starting anywhere near here yet.
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1: It's Tori, and so excited because the Duck Derby is coming back this summer. Nothing says summer like the Duck Derby. It's Saturday, August 22nd at Twin Lakes. I love that moment when the helicopter drops all of those yellow rubber duckies. And of course, this is where you adopt a yellow rubber duck. And all of the proceeds stays right here in Juneau to help us out. Thank you to the awesome Rotary Club who works so hard putting this together. And if you're ready for adoption, the ducks are ready for you. You can go to JunoDuckDerby.com.
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0: 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It's Tori. I think that sometimes these trends on, say, TikTok and Instagram are just so funny and fun. The latest is, what would be the title of your documentary? And so I love what people are doing with their videos. So all you see is an empty chair and a spotlight and then the dramatic music, and then someone sits down and it's like, preparing to make my documentary about, and then it's just whatever it is that they do all the time. So what would your documentary title be? I think for me, it would be The Woman Who Talks Too Much About Being a Nerd and Running. You might agree with that. What would yours be?
1: Juno weather. Partly cloudy this morning. We could see an isolated shower develop later on this afternoon with a high temperature 68 and a very light west wind that will gradually increase as we go throughout the day. Clouds thicken up a bit tonight to low 51, then mostly cloudy through much of the day on Wednesday. Not nearly as warm with a high 62. Rain chances increase Wednesday night. Our next weather update in 30 minutes. This is Juno Media Center meteorologist Dan Holliday.
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4: From the U.S. Army Corps of Engineers, here is Ryan Newland and Daryl Downing.
5: We at the U.S. Army Corps of Engineers are pleased to share that Phase 2 temporary flood barrier system is nearly complete. Phase 2 protects from Back Loop Bridge south to the outlet of the Mendenhall River and protects everything not previously protected by Phase 1. It's been a pleasure working with all of the agencies, CBJ, and property owners. And although we're almost complete, it's important to not let down your guard.
6: As we move closer to the flood, I'd like to remind everyone to make sure that they update their family's emergency preparedness plan. Also, during the flood, emergency responders are out there for your protection. Please make sure that you're listening to them and then any emergency announcements that are broadcast.
4: The danger doesn't end when the water recedes. 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
4: From the capital city, I'm Jim Miller, and here are the stories we're following this hour. Capital City Fire Rescue responded to nearly 1,000 public safety interactions in June as emergency calls increased heading into the busy summer season. The department reporting 473 fires, EMS responses, and 505 community health and service contacts, totaling 978 interactions, about 120 more than in May. Emergency medical calls continue to make up more than 80% of all emergency responses. In addition to emergency calls, CCFR's community health programs handled hundreds of CARES responses, mobile integrated health visits, sobering center admissions, and crisis team responses. The department says it's preparing for an even busier summer with increased tourism, cruise ship activity, glacial flood planning, a mass casualty exercise at the Juneau Airport, and numerous community events. CCFR thanked its staff and volunteers for their continued service to the community. A 36-year-old Juneau man suffered life-threatening injuries after being struck by a car late Sunday night near the Douglas Bridge. Police say the man riding a skateboard towards 10th Street when he was entering the intersection of 10th Street and Egan Drive against a red light, then hit by a vehicle. Skateboarder was taken to Bartlett Regional Hospital by Capital Fire. The driver remained on scene and is cooperating. So far, no charges have been filed in the case. The city and borough of Juneau asking residents to help shape future transportation planning by completing a public survey before July 27. That feedback's going to help update the Juneau Coordinated Human Services Transportation Plan, which guides future transportation services for older adults, people with disabilities, and lower income residents. Capital Transit says additional summer bus service funded by marine passenger fees has helped reduce overcrowding caused by increased cruise visitor traffic, though some buses still reach capacity during busy periods. Agencies also evaluating long-term options, including expanding its fleet, adjusting routes, and modifying schedules to better meet demand. Capital Transit plans to conduct a separate survey this fall, focused specifically on its bus service. A proposed tax incentive package for Alaska's planned natural gas pipeline failed in the legislature after disagreements over a corporate tax provision and whether project developer Glenn Farn supported the final compromise. Lawmakers spent weeks negotiating a bill that would replace the pipeline's property tax with a lower tax structure aimed at helping secure financing for the multi-billion-dollar project. The proposal also included a provision applying Alaska's corporate income tax to certain privately held oil and gas companies, an issue that divided lawmakers. Conference Committee Chair Rep. Calvin Schrag said Glenn Farn initially indicated it could support the compromise, but the company later opposed the bill. Glenn Farn disputed Schrag's account, saying it never supported the version it had not yet reviewed and opposed the legislation after seeing the final language. The Senate nearly approved the bill, but it failed in the House. Governor Dunleavy had already announced he would veto the measure, citing concerns over the tax provision, and has since called a third legislative session to continue work on the gas line legislation. Now you're up to date with News of the North. I'm Jim Miller.
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3: Juneau weather.
6: Partly cloudy throughout today. There is that chance of an isolated shower this afternoon with a high in the upper 60s and a westerly wind increasing. Cloudy overnight, till 51. Then for Wednesday, mostly cloudy and dry with a high 62. Wednesday night, we'll see areas of rain start to move in late, our low in the low 50s, and wet weather again likely on Thursday. Our next weather update in less than 30 minutes. This is Juneau Media Center meteorologist Dan Holliday.
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0: Talk 105, Juno's Country Station. It's Tori. Oh, happy Tuesday to you. I hope your week is off to a great start. There are just so many fun things that are happening around town. I love it. I love this time of year. Just summer fun, derbies and marathons and all the good stuff. Also, oh, the little nerd in me found something. Well, I didn't find it, but scientists did. I think you're going to like it and maybe even think it's a little bit cool. It's next.
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3: Flatland Cavalry came out of Lubbock, Texas and helped define that modern Texas country sound. Rootsy, melodic, and built around real storytelling. This is Never Coming Back.

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Mama used to send me over with things. We struck a friendship up. Spent a few long summers out on his old porch swing. Said he was in the war, went in the Navy, lost his wife, lost his baby. Broke down and asked him one time, how you keep from going crazy? He said, I'll see my wife and son in just a little while. I asked him what he meant.

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She said, "Oh, by the way, son,

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I didn't know whether to cry or laugh. There was ever anybody deserved to

0: Talk of 105. It's Tori. If you know me at all, you know I am a little bit of a nerd. I just love learning little fun facts about different things. But this is kind of amazing and cool. Scientists have just detected a sugar molecule in outer space. It's the first time sugar has been discovered outside of our solar system. Isn't that crazy? Apparently, they found it in a gas cloud near the center of the Milky Way. How did they even find it? Like, what tools do you use? I don't know. But I just think that's amazing. And well, there it goes. See, sugar really is everywhere.
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1: It's Tori, and I'm so excited. The Salmon Derby is coming up August 6th to the 8th, but this is extra special. It's the 80th Golden North Salmon Derby. That's incredible. And this year, we're dedicating a very special anniversary to our own Kelly Perez, who has been part of the soundtrack and the Salmon Derby, the voice of our radio stations for 50 years. That's incredible, especially in radio, in any industry. So Kelly Perez, we're honoring you. Salmon Derby, always near and dear to my heart. My granddad, just shy of his 90th birthday, won a Salmon Derby. And so the Salmon Derby is always very special to me. So August 6th to the 8th, Salmon Derby, it's going to be coming up, and it's going to be extra, extra special.
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0: It's Tori, Talk 105 in beautiful Juneau. 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
1: Juneau weather. Partly cloudy throughout today. There is that chance of an isolated shower this afternoon with a high in the upper 60s and a westerly wind increasing. Cloudy overnight, low 51. Then for Wednesday, mostly cloudy and dry with a high 62. Wednesday night, we'll see areas of rain start to move in late, our low in the low 50s, and wet weather again likely on Thursday. Our next weather update in less than 30 minutes. This is Juneau Media Center meteorologist Ann Holliday.
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3: From the capital city, I'm Jim Miller, and here are the stories we're following this hour. Capital City Fire Rescue responded to nearly 1,000 public safety interactions in June as emergency calls increased heading into the busy summer season. The department reporting 473 fires, EMS responses, and 505 community health and service contacts, totaling 978 interactions, about 120 more than in May. Emergency medical calls continue to make up more than 80% of all emergency responses. In addition to emergency calls, CCFR's community health programs handled hundreds of CARES responses, mobile integrated health visits, sobering center admissions, and crisis team responses. The department says it's preparing for an even busier summer with increased tourism, cruise ship activity, glacial flood planning, a mass casualty exercise at the Juneau Airport, and numerous community events. CCFR thanked its staff and volunteers for their continued service to the community. A 36-year-old Juneau man suffered life-threatening injuries after being struck by a car late Sunday night near the Douglas Bridge. Police say the man riding a skateboard towards 10th Street when he was entering the intersection of 10th Street and Egan Drive against a red light, then hit by a vehicle. Skateboarder was taken to Bartlett Regional Hospital by Capital Fire. The driver remained on scene and is cooperating. So far, no charges have been filed in the case. The city and borough of Juneau asking residents to help shape future transportation planning by completing a public survey before July 27. That feedback's going to help update the Juneau Coordinated Human Services Transportation Plan, which guides future transportation services for older adults, people with disabilities, and lower income residents. Capital Transit says additional summer bus service funded by marine passenger fees has helped reduce overcrowding caused by increased cruise visitor traffic, though some buses still reach capacity during busy periods. Agencies also evaluating long-term options, including expanding its fleet, adjusting routes, and modifying schedules to better meet demand. Capital Transit plans to conduct a separate survey this fall, focused specifically on its bus service. A proposed tax incentive package for Alaska's planned natural gas pipeline failed in the legislature after disagreements over a corporate tax provision and whether project developer Glenn Farr supported the final compromise. Lawmakers spent weeks negotiating a bill that would replace the pipeline's property tax with a lower tax structure aimed at helping secure financing for the multi-billion-dollar project. The proposal also included a provision applying Alaska's corporate income tax to certain privately held oil and gas companies, an issue that divided lawmakers. Conference Committee Chair Rep. Calvin Schrag said Glenn Farn initially indicated it could support the compromise, but the company later opposed the bill. Glenn Farn disputed Schrag's account, saying it never supported the version it had not yet reviewed and opposed the legislation after seeing the final language. The Senate nearly approved the bill, but it failed in the House. Governor Dunleavy had already announced he would veto the measure, citing concerns over the tax provision, and has since called a third legislative session to continue work on the gas line legislation. Now you're up to date with News of the North. I'm Jim Miller.
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2: Juneau weather.
5: Partly cloudy throughout today. There is a chance of an isolated shower this afternoon with a high in the upper 60s and a westerly wind increasing. Cloudy overnight, low 51. Then for Wednesday, mostly cloudy and dry with a high 62. Wednesday night, we'll see areas of rain start to move in late, our low in the low 50s, and wet weather again likely on Thursday. Our next weather update in less than 30 minutes. This is Juneau Media Center meteorologist Ann Holliday.
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0: Lone Star Talking 105. It's Tori. I'm so excited because this Saturday, July 25th, the Juno Marathon and Half Marathon on Douglas. Oh my gosh. So this is the week. If you've been training for this, this is the week where you taper down. And that is always, it's so weird for your mind and your body to not run as many miles. I know it really plays tricks on you, doesn't it? Some people actually feel a little more tired, maybe even like almost a little flu-ish. It's such a mental game, but it does sometimes affect physically, but you're okay. You've been training for this. Use this week to rest your body and you're going to gear up. And on Saturday, you're going to kill it. It's going to be great. The Juno Marathon and the Half Marathon. Marathon starting time at 7, Half Marathon 9 a.m. on Douglas. You're going to do great. This is a Boston qualifier as well. This is the real deal. Oh, you're going to do so great.
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3: Max McNone is part of that new wave of country artists building a following with plain-spoken, emotional songs that feel lived in. From his album, Night Driving, this is Better Me For You, Brown Eyes.

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1: It's Tori, and I hope you're having a great summer. You might be thinking a little bit about fall and going back to school. You know, it's just you start thinking about it about now. Well, there is a school who's going to be doing something so different. They are going to have a humanoid robot teacher this fall. It's a school in New York. It's the first time it's ever happened. And I mean, this robot is going to be very human-like, you know, like silicone skin, very lifelike, long brown hair. She is a female, yes, and her name is Sally. She's not going to be walking around, but she's going to be sitting at a desk, and her upper body apparently can move around, and she's got facial expressions, and then she's got this big vocabulary. So this is not to replace a teacher, but this is to help the teacher and the students. I don't know all that she's going to do yet, Miss Sally, but AI and robots are happening. This is happening, but in our kids' classrooms? Whew, I don't know, but I'm glad they're starting in New York and not starting anywhere near here yet.
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1: It's Tori, and so excited because the Duck Derby is coming back this summer. Nothing says summer like the Duck Derby. It's Saturday, August 22nd at Twin Lakes. I love that moment when the helicopter drops all of those yellow rubber duckies. 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
1: Talking 105 Juno's Country Station. It's Tori. I think that sometimes these trends on, say, TikTok and Instagram are just so funny and fun. The latest is, what would be the title of your documentary? And so I love what people are doing with their videos. So all you see is an empty chair and a spotlight and then the dramatic music, and then someone sits down and it's like, preparing to make my documentary about, and then it's just whatever it is that they do all the time. So what would your documentary title be? I think for me, it would be The Woman Who Talks Too Much About Being a Nerd and Running. You might agree with that. What would yours be?
2: Juno weather.
3: Partly cloudy throughout today. There is that chance of an isolated shower this afternoon with a high in the upper 60s and a westerly wind increasing. Cloudy overnight, low 51. Then for Wednesday, mostly cloudy and dry with a high 62. Wednesday night, we'll see areas of rain start to move in late, our low in the low 50s, and wet weather again likely on Thursday. Our next weather update in less than 30 minutes. This is Juno Media Center meteorologist Ann Holliday.
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4: From the capital city, I'm Jim Miller, and here are the stories we're following this hour. Capital City Fire Rescue responded to nearly 1,000 public safety interactions in June as emergency calls increased heading into the busy summer season. The department reporting 473 fires, EMS responses, and 505 community health and service contacts totaling 978 interactions, about 120 more than in May. Emergency medical calls continue to make up more than 80% of all emergency responses. In addition to emergency calls, CCFR's community health programs handled hundreds of CARES responses, mobile integrated health visits, sobering center admissions, and crisis team responses. The department says it's preparing for an even busier summer with increased tourism, cruise ship activity, glacial flood planning, a mass casualty exercise at the Juneau Airport, and numerous community events. CCFR thanked its staff and volunteers for their continued service to the community. A 36-year-old Juneau man suffered life-threatening injuries after being struck by a car late Sunday night near the Douglas Bridge. Police say the man riding a skateboard towards 10th Street when he was entering the intersection of 10th Street and Egan Drive against a red light, then hit by a vehicle. Skateboarder was taken to Bartlett Regional Hospital by Capital Fire. The driver remained on scene and is cooperating. So far, no charges have been filed in the case. The city and borough of Juneau asking residents to help shape future transportation planning by completing a public survey before July 27. That feedback is going to help update the Juneau Coordinated Human Services Transportation Plan, which guides future transportation services for older adults, people with disabilities, and lower-income residents. Capital Transit says additional summer bus service funded by marine passenger fees has helped reduce overcrowding caused by increased cruise visitor traffic, though some buses still reach capacity during busy periods. Agencies also evaluating long-term options, including expanding its fleet, adjusting routes, and modifying schedules to better meet demand. Capital Transit plans to conduct a separate survey this fall, focused specifically on its bus service. A proposed tax incentive package for Alaska's planned natural gas pipeline failed in the legislature after disagreements over a corporate tax provision and whether project developer Glenfarne in support of the final compromise. Lawmakers spent weeks negotiating a bill that would replace the pipeline's property tax with a lower tax structure aimed at helping secure financing for the multi-billion dollar project. The proposal also included a provision applying Alaska's corporate income tax to certain privately held oil and gas companies, an issue that divided lawmakers. Conference Committee Chair Rep. Calvin Schrag said Glenfarne initially indicated it could support the compromise, but the company later opposed the bill. Glenfarne disputed Schrag's account, saying it never supported the version it had not yet reviewed and opposed the legislation after seeing the final language. The Senate nearly approved the bill, but it failed in the House. Governor Dunleavy had already announced he would veto the measure, citing concerns over the tax provision, and has since called a third legislative session to continue work on the gas line legislation. Now you're up to date with News of the North. I'm Jim Miller.
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3: Juneau weather.
6: Partly cloudy throughout today. There is that chance of an isolated shower this afternoon with a high in the upper 60s and a westerly wind increasing. Cloudy overnight, till low 51. Then for Wednesday, mostly cloudy and dry with a high 62. Wednesday night, we'll see areas of rain start to move in late, our low in the low 50s, and wet weather again likely on Thursday. Our next weather update in less than 30 minutes. This is Juneau Media Center meteorologist Ann Holliday.
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0: Luke Holmes here on Talkin' 105. Uncle, do you find yourself drifting into the what I call the barbecue dreamland, thinking about stuff that you're going to either Traeger up or grill up or charcoal up? I know I do it right now. I start thinking about the weekend. Have no fear. 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

0: So I learned something new about Ella Langley and Morgan Wallen. They tour together, and she opens the show. Because I didn't think she was playing Soldier Field in all these arenas by herself, but I already thought she was that big of a star already. I was wrong. She's a bigger star. There's Morgan and Ella on Taku 105.
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0: always got good stuff going on at the new Northside Table, and they got Murder Mysteries this Friday, featuring the live vocals of Erika Lee. She's so awesome. A night of mystery, music, and mayhem. Saying something sinister has happened at Northside Table with Taco 105.
1: Juno weather.
2: Partly cloudy throughout today. There is that chance of an isolated shower this afternoon with a high in the upper 60s and a westerly wind increasing. Cloudy overnight, low 51. Then for Wednesday, mostly cloudy and dry with a high 62. Wednesday night, we'll see areas of rain start to move in late, our low in the low 50s, and wet weather again likely on Thursday. Our next weather update in less than 30 minutes. This is Juno Media Center meteorologist Ann Holliday.
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4: From the capital city, I'm Jim Miller, and here are the stories we're following this hour. Capital City Fire Rescue responded to nearly 1,000 public safety interactions in June as emergency calls increased heading into the busy summer season. The department reporting 473 fires, EMS responses, and 505 community health and service contacts totaling 978 interactions, about 120 more than in May. Emergency medical calls continue to make up more than 80% of all emergency responses. In addition to emergency calls, CCFR's community health programs handled hundreds of CARES responses, mobile integrated health visits, sobering center admissions, and crisis team responses. The department says it's preparing for an even busier summer with increased tourism, cruise ship activity, glacial flood planning, a mass casualty exercise at the Juneau Airport, and numerous community events. CCFR thanked its staff and volunteers for their continued service to the community. A 36-year-old Juneau man suffered life-threatening injuries after being struck by a car late Sunday night near the Douglas Bridge. Police say the man riding a skateboard towards 10th Street when he was entering the intersection of 10th Street and Egan Drive against a red light, then hit by a vehicle. Skateboarder was taken to Bartlett Regional Hospital by Capital Fire. The driver remained on scene and is cooperating. So far, no charges have been filed in the case. The city and borough of Juneau asking residents to help shape future transportation planning by completing a public survey before July 27. That feedback is going to help update the Juneau Coordinated Human Services Transportation Plan, which guides future transportation services for older adults, people with disabilities, and lower-income residents. Capital Transit says additional summer bus service funded by marine passenger fees has helped reduce overcrowding caused by increased cruise visitor traffic, though some buses still reach capacity during busy periods. Agencies also evaluating long-term options, including expanding its fleet, adjusting routes, and modifying schedules to better meet demand. Capital Transit plans to conduct a separate survey this fall, focused specifically on its bus service. A proposed tax incentive package for Alaska's planned natural gas pipeline failed in the legislature after disagreements over a corporate tax provision and whether project developer Glenn Farn supported the final compromise. Lawmakers spent weeks negotiating a bill that would replace the pipeline's property tax with a lower tax structure aimed at helping secure financing for the multi-billion dollar project. The proposal also included a provision applying Alaska's corporate income tax to certain privately held oil and gas companies, an issue that divided lawmakers. Conference Committee Chair Rep. Calvin Schrag said Glenn Farn initially indicated it could support the compromise, but the company later opposed the bill. Glenn Farn disputed Schrag's account, saying it never supported the version it had not yet reviewed and opposed the legislation after seeing the final language. The Senate nearly approved the bill, but it failed in the House. Governor Dunleavy had already announced he would veto the measure, citing concerns over the tax provision, and has since called a third legislative session to continue work on the gas line legislation. Now you're up to date with News of the North. I'm Jim Miller.
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3: Juneau weather.
6: Partly cloudy throughout today. There is that chance of an isolated shower this afternoon with a high in the upper 60s and a westerly wind increasing. Cloudy overnight, till low 51. Then for Wednesday, mostly cloudy and dry with a high 62. Wednesday night, we'll see areas of rain start to move in late, our low in the low 50s, and wet weather again likely on Thursday. Our next weather update in less than 30 minutes. This is Juneau Media Center meteorologist Ann Holliday.

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So the event for bears in Alaska, Marie Drake Planetarium, is full, which is great. It's going to be awesome tomorrow night, and they'll probably do another one soon. Talkative.

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0: That's Dan and Chase's new song, Uncle on Taku. Frank Ray reveals how he saved George Strait's life. That's at Country Music News on tasteofcountry.com. Ed Harris reveals he felt misled about his Dutton Ranch role. You know, you look at that show and the true stars on the show are Annette Bening and Ed Harris. Right. I mean, that's your big ticket items right there. And Ella Langley's dress came apart. We talked about this mid-set in Baltimore. Her quick fix was a Baltimore Ravens jersey.
1: Juno weather. Partly cloudy throughout today. There is that chance of an isolated shower this afternoon with a high in the upper 60s and a westerly wind increasing. Cloudy overnight till 51. Then for Wednesday, mostly cloudy and dry with a high 62. Wednesday night, we'll see areas of rain start to move in late, our low in the low 50s, and wet weather again likely on Thursday. Our next weather update in less than 30 minutes. This is Juno Media Center meteorologist Ann Holliday.
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4: From the capital city, I'm Jim Miller, and here are the stories we're following this hour. Capital City Fire Rescue responded to nearly 1,000 public safety interactions in June as emergency calls increased heading into the busy summer season. The department reporting 473 fires, EMS responses, and 505 community health and service contacts totaling 978 interactions, about 120 more than in May. Emergency medical calls continue to make up more than 80% of all emergency responses. In addition to emergency calls, CCFR's community health programs handled hundreds of CARES responses, mobile integrated health visits, sobering center admissions, and crisis team responses. The department says it's preparing for an even busier summer with increased tourism, cruise ship activity, glacial flood planning, a mass casualty exercise at the Juneau Airport, and numerous community events. CCFR thanked its staff and volunteers for their continued service to the community. A 36-year-old Juneau man suffered life-threatening injuries after being struck by a car late Sunday night near the Douglas Bridge. Police say the man riding a skateboard towards 10th Street when he was entering the intersection of 10th Street and Egan Drive against a red light, then hit by a vehicle. Skateboarder was taken to Bartlett Regional Hospital by Capital Fire. The driver remained on scene and is cooperating. So far, no charges have been filed in the case. The city and borough of Juneau asking residents to help shape future transportation planning by completing a public survey before July 27. That feedback is going to help update the Juneau Coordinated Human Services Transportation Plan, which guides future transportation services for older adults, people with disabilities, and lower income residents. Capital Transit says additional summer bus service funded by marine passenger fees has helped reduce overcrowding caused by increased cruise visitor traffic, though some buses still reach capacity during busy periods. Agencies also evaluating long-term options, including expanding its fleet, adjusting routes, and modifying schedules to better meet demand. Capital Transit plans to conduct a separate survey this fall, focused specifically on its bus service. A proposed tax incentive package for Alaska's planned natural gas pipeline failed in the legislature after disagreements over a corporate tax provision and whether project developer Glenn Farn supported the final compromise. Lawmakers spent weeks negotiating a bill that would replace the pipeline's property tax with a lower tax structure aimed at helping secure financing for the multi-billion-dollar project. The proposal also included a provision applying Alaska's corporate income tax to certain privately held oil and gas companies, an issue that divided lawmakers. Conference Committee Chair Rep. Calvin Schrag said Glenn Farn initially indicated it could support the compromise, but the company later opposed the bill. Glenn Farn disputed Schrag's account, saying it never supported the version it had not yet reviewed and opposed the legislation after seeing the final language. The Senate nearly approved the bill, but it failed in the House. Governor Dunleavy had already announced he would veto the measure, citing concerns over the tax provision, and has since called a third legislative session to continue work on the gas line legislation. Now you're up to date with News of the North. I'm Jim Miller.
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3: Juneau weather.
6: Partly cloudy throughout today. There is that chance of an isolated shower this afternoon with a high in the upper 60s and a westerly wind increasing. Cloudy overnight, low 51. Then for Wednesday, mostly cloudy and dry with a high 62.